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We live here. 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

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We're

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my back. 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

0: scary, but Lynn Hall always seems to be in a good mood first thing in the morning.
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2: A deadly stabbing at Great Wolf Lodge. Good morning, I'm Allie Stevens with news from WKOK.com. A Pennsylvania woman has been charged with two counts of criminal homicide after allegedly stabbing her husband and three-year-old son to death inside a Great Wolf Lodge resort in the Pocono Mountains. Metallica Rose Harrison allegedly killed her husband Charles and their toddler before calling 911 and expressing suicidal intentions. Police discovered both victims with stab wounds inside their hotel room, and Harrison, who had injuries to her wrist and neck, was hospitalized. Investigators discovered two knives and several medication bottles in the room. Kimberly Guilfoyle resigned as U.S. ambassador to Greece on Tuesday after the White House requested her departure following allegations that she sought $100,000 from a political donor to pay a personal credit card bill. The Wall Street Journal reported that Guilfoyle asked Trump donor Eric Dieters to help pay her American Express bill ahead of her Senate confirmation hearing. The Daily Item reporting a pair of animal breeders in Mifflinburg have pleaded no contest to 76 counts following an investigation into animal neglect and illegally operating a kennel. The newspaper reports 42-year-old Giuseppe Mazzamuto and 53-year-old Tracy Zerbe both pleaded no contest. The newspaper reports investigators found 88 dogs at the property on Old Turnpike Road in December of last year. Many animals were discovered to be lacking veterinary care and were suffering from untreated medical conditions, including malnutrition and skin conditions. Two juveniles were injured Tuesday evening when a vehicle struck their horse-drawn buggy in Northumberland County. The news item reports a crash occurred around 5:30 on Schwabing Creek Road. Herndon Fire Chief Ron Hinckley says one juvenile was flown to a hospital while another was transported by ambulance. Their conditions have not been released. Find more news online at WKOK.com. I'm Allie Stevens reporting.
3: Today, expect a mix of clouds and sun along with a few showers, keeping it warm with a high of 77. Tonight, we'll see mostly cloudy skies with a low of 54. Tomorrow will be cooler with lower humidity, featuring a blend of clouds and sun and reaching a high of 66. Friday will bring mostly cloudy conditions, becoming windier as showers move in with a high of 71. Saturday is set to be mostly sunny, windy, and cooler with a high of 53. I'm AccuWeather meteorologist Joe Lundberg.
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Good morning. Once again, I'm Lynn Hall here with you, and we're going to start the workday in a little under an hour, as we do every weekday morning. But in the meantime, who do you think?

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0: 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And throughout the month, we paint the valley pink with Geisinger and also PA Breast Cancer Coalition. 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
2: 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Hope Leo has been diagnosed with lung cancer and underwent surgery Tuesday to remove part of his right lung. And news of the cancer diagnosis came after a spokesperson for the Vatican initially reported that his surgery in Rome was a success and the 71-year-old pontiff was recovering in his hospital room. Two longtime Sunbury fire companies have officially merged following a court hearing on Tuesday. The Daily Item reports Northumberland County Judge Michael Toomey approved the merger of America's Hose Company and Rescue Hose Company. America's president Jerome Alex says his company will assume control of Rescue's assets, including its Edison Avenue building and equipment. Mount Carmel Area School District says a student was found with a pocket knife while entering the high school Tuesday morning. The district superintendent says the knife was discovered after it set off a metal detector. School administrators, the school resource officer, and security staff immediately secured the knife. The district says disciplinary and administrative action is being taken under school policy and state law. A 25-year-old Berwick man is dead following a shooting late Monday night. Police say Christopher James was found with a gunshot wound at 109 Walnut Street shortly after 11 p.m. His death is being investigated as a homicide by Berwick Police and State Police. An autopsy is set for today. There's no ongoing threat to the public, according to police. Cornell University has banned all fraternity parties and social events for the rest of the academic year as the school faces mounting criticism over its handling of a former student's allegations that she was gang raped at Chi Phi Fraternity House in 2024. Find more news online at WKOK.com. I'm Allie Stevens reporting.
3: Today, expect a mix of clouds and sun along with a few showers, keeping it warm with a high of 77. Tonight, we'll see mostly cloudy skies with a low of 54. Tomorrow will be cooler with lower humidity, featuring a blend of clouds and sun and reaching a high of 66. Friday will bring mostly cloudy conditions, becoming windier as showers move in with a high of 71. Saturday is set to be mostly sunny, windy, and cooler with a high of 53. I'm AccuWeather meteorologist Joe Lundberg.
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I'm Lynn Hall, the two-hour workday kickoff here in the Valley. 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

One of our Canadian friends, it's Brian Adams, and we're underway in the Back in the Day Cafe on the Valley. Lunchtime on your hump day Wednesday with a song that's about a wine called Crackling Rosé. Seriously, Neil Diamond is on the Valley.

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Ah, I remember that Christmas. That album was Under the Tree from Santa. It was called All That Jazz. You've got Breathe and the Valley AccuWeather forecast calling for a couple showers today. Otherwise, clouds and sun, 77. Two more, right? 54 tonight, tomorrow, 66. Clouds and sun again. Then some rain and wind on Friday. Your details at WVOY.

In 1974, Paul McCartney released that as what they call a standalone non-album single. The B-side was called Sally G, by the way. Junior's Farm, the Valley, the Back in the Day Cafe, presented by Benjamin T. Moyer Furniture in Sunbury, serving the Valley since 1935 with 99% customer satisfaction. Her 30th album was called Who's Zoomin' Who? It's Aretha and the Valley.

0: This is the Back in the Day Cafe on the Valley. 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
1: Mr. Crew, I don't mind saying, I pulled a lot of strings to get you down here.
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We're talking Michael McDonald, Christopher Cross, Steely Dan, and Toto. 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

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Yep, the Back in the Day Cafe on the Valley over the hump for another week. Yay! 70s and 80s tomorrow at lunchtime, of course. 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With a song written by Joni Mitchell. She couldn't make it to Woodstock, but she wrote the quintessential song, and the guys who were there, Crosby, Stills, Nash, and Young, sang it. It's on the Valley.

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I'm kind of on a Prince kick right now. I'm listening to the Purple Rain soundtrack in my car. Raspberry Beret, not from that, but it is Prince. It's the Valley. It's Variety. Good afternoon. I'm Rob, giving you UB40 remake and, well, you know who, with the Valley. Wow.

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You know, they say music can bring back memories. I have this memory that pops into my head when that song plays. I was working my summer job as a teenager. I worked for the U.S. Navy as a clerk typist, and there was a park not far from the office where I worked. At lunchtime, I would go have a lunch, stick my feet out the window because we had a bench seat in the car, and take a nap. And that song might be playing at that time. Simply Red here. The Valley AccuWeather says after maybe a couple showers this afternoon, we're cloudy and 54 tonight, 66 with clouds and sun tomorrow. Cooler by the time we hit the weekend.

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0: it's not just a possibility. It's got to be real, right? Cheryl in the Valley. Yeah, they got your foot tapping, feeling good already over the hump for Wednesday. We get closer and closer to a couple things, including your Yacht Rock weekend, which sails off Friday at 3. We become the Christmas music station November 2nd. We've moved it back a week or up a week, depending on how you look at it. Well, today is, of course, October 14th. It's National Stop Bullying Day, raising awareness about bullying, encouraging prevention efforts, etc. Yes, I was bullied when I was a kid. It's National Dessert Day. Let the season of sweets begin. Works for me. Be bald and be free day. All right, I am not bald, although I have an ever-growing bald spot on the top of my head. It's National Take Your Parents to Lunch Day. Maybe a little too late for this. Maybe you can do it tomorrow as a belated thing. Yep. Kids in school, take your parents to lunch. And on we go. More music. Let's do U2 next on The Valley.
1: This is where you get the most variety of music in Central PA. The Valley. Where you can wake up with Lynn Hall every weekday morning starting at 7 a.m. And there's more music next on The Valley.
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Yeah, they've got new music coming out in early 2027. Lots of new stuff on the way. You've got U2, you've got The Valley, and Halloween is on the way. 2 weeks from Saturday, the first parade of the year. Tomorrow night in Sunbury, you can look for us there. We've already got the candy in the building. We've all sampled it. It's good. And then we'll be in Seals Grove in Northumberland later on, too.

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You sweat, and this is the valley. You know, if you're spending any time outside today, it feels humid out there. I went for a short walk, you know, that should not have made me sweat, and yet I did. I couldn't wait to get inside where the air conditioning is. Don't get used to it, though. We cool off as we hit the weekend. We'll talk AccuWeather later with the valley.

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77, 54 is the overnight low. Tomorrow's high 66 with clouds and sun. And then overcast and windy, couple showers on Friday at 71. And get this, Saturday's high is only 53 and windy. And your forecast at WVOY.com. 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

0: from 1981 on the Arc of a Diver album. That's one of my favorite songs ever from Steve Winwood. Why You See a Chance. The stuff when he got more popular was good, but I like the early stuff. Hey, folks, my name is Rob. This is The Valley. And, well, you know, we're very close to Halloween. Like I said, we'll be in the Sunbury Halloween Parade tomorrow night. Decorations are up all over central PA. So I take my dog Dixie for a walk in Northumberland. We're seeing more and more of those Halloween things popping up. And that means costumes are now something we got to think about because trick-or-treating is on the way. So what do you think about this? A dad, I'm trying to figure out where this is exactly. I don't have a state, but a dad apparently was excited because his 7-year-old son became determined to dress up as a poop emoji for Halloween. Now, dad says, "Yo, this is great. This is hilarious. Go right ahead. I'm going to love taking you around." And mom says, "No." She says it's disgusting and does not want her son trick-or-treating as a giant pile of poop. So how do you feel about this? Would you be like the dad and say, "Yeah, dress up like you want. It's kind of funny." Or like the mom that says, "You're not going out like that." Can honestly say I never had a costume that either of my parents objected to, and many times they really helped me get it better. I went as Luke Skywalker one year, and we actually built a working lightsaber. Seriously. I went as Evil Knievel one year. So what do you think? Anyway, poop emoji, yay, nay, on with you.
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It's the boss. It's Bruce in the Valley from the River, which honestly, it's a 2-record set, and I think even today, it's still underrated. Yeah, Hungry Heart is here. You've got the Valley Online, where you're talking about variety. At 80s, we're talking 70s, as we give you classic stuff from Carly Simon on the Valley.

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Honestly, it makes me think of the movie Mamma Mia. Very pivotal scene. All right, you got ABBA, you've got the Valley AccuWeather. All right, you got a good night tonight, 54. Maybe open up the windows one more night because it's going to start getting cold tomorrow. 66 with clouds and sun, 77 cloudy on Friday with showers, but the high and windy on Saturday is mostly summer. The high is 53.

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0: And again, I've been talking about how it's getting colder. You've got cardigans. The valley may be, you know, cardigan weather. Here, before I get to the question of the day, think about this. The overnight low tonight, the low is 54. The high on Saturday is 53. So tonight's low 54. The high on Saturday is a degree colder. It's going to be sunny and windy on Saturday, too. It's going to feel a little more like late fall instead of, you know, late summer like we have today. Not that I'm complaining. Fall needs to get here at any time. So the question of the day, okay, you're going to visit someone's house. You walk in the front door. What is the first thing you notice when you go into someone's house? Talk about it. Some examples include the smell. Some of the most meticulously decorated homes have some really odd smells. If they enforce the take off your shoes rule. Now, if it's clean, how cozy it feels, whether or not they have bookshelves, the feel of the house when you walk in. Is it warm, welcoming, or is it not so much? All these kind of things you recognize, you notice when you walk into someone's house. What is it for you? Discuss. That's your topic. Kinks are next up on the balance.
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On your way home from the 9 to 5, doesn't it just feel good to know you're over the hump? Only two more days until we get to the Yacht Rock weekend with the Valley. All right, that's Sting and Rob Center here. So on your way home, do you drive past the Susquehanna Valley Mall? Okay, maybe that's a place you want to go Friday, Saturday, Sunday, because they got a fall craft and vendor show on the way. A lot of these pop up this time of year. It's a great time to think about decorating for maybe Halloween, Thanksgiving, Christmas. That's from 10 till 5, 10 o'clock Friday through 5 o'clock on Sunday at the mall. And with the stylistics, the music, the variety continue on the Valley.

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right, whatever magic word you like best. Apparently, abracadabra is the one for Steve Miller. The Valley Online and Rob Center here. All right, so I know a lot of people have been asking, wondering, when do you become the Christmas music station this year? Well, I'll tell you what, we were thinking November 9th, and that was our discussion for quite a while. But yesterday, we decided, well, why not go even a little bit earlier? So, all right, Halloween is done Saturday the 31st, but that'll be part of a Yacht Rock weekend. So when the yacht music is done on Sunday, November 1st, we'll be thinking about Christmas.

0: Music will flip the switch at 6 a.m. on Monday, November 2nd. 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

And again, it has nothing to do with the character from either of the Battlestar Galactica series. 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

0: Hungry for a side of nostalgia with your lunch? 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From disco floor fillers to big hair power ballads, we're playing the soundtrack of your life right here on the Valley. Whether you're reliving the magic or discovering the classics, it's the perfect midday escape. The Back in the Day Cafe is proudly presented by Benjamin T. Moyer Furniture in Sunbury. 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